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2: From the capital city, I'm Jim Miller. These are the stories we're following this hour. Alaska Supreme Court has ruled that Dan J. Sullivan will remain on the ballot in Alaska's U.S. Senate race, rejecting the state's effort to disqualify him. In a unanimous decision Monday, the court upheld the lower court ruling that restored Sullivan's candidacy after the Alaska Division of Elections removed him from the ballot earlier this month. Election officials argued the retired Petersburg teacher was running to confuse voters because he shares a name with incumbent Republican Senator Dan Sullivan, but the High Court allowed the challenger to remain in the race while sending the case back to election officials to decide how candidates' names will appear on the ballot. During oral arguments, several justices questioned whether the state had the authority to judge a candidate's motives rather than simply determine whether constitutional qualifications had been met. Dan J. Sullivan said he's relieved the dispute is over and plans to continue campaigning. Election officials had sought a quick ruling because ballots must be finalized for Alaska's August primary. A full written opinion from the Supreme Court expected at a later date. U.S. Coast Guard considering home porting up to two major cutters in Juneau and asking residents for feedback as part of its environmental review process. Coast Guard will host a public open house tonight at the Juneau Arts and Culture Center, where residents can learn more about the proposal, ask questions, and submit comments. The discussion includes the possibility of stationing the icebreaker stores and another major cutter at Station Juneau. Earlier this month, the Juneau Assembly passed a resolution supporting the effort, citing the economic and strategic benefits of an expanded Coast Guard presence. The store is expected to be fully upgraded and home ported in Juneau by 2029, although significant vessel improvements and roughly $300 million in supporting infrastructure are still in the planning stages. Tensions rising between Alaska lawmakers and state agency backing the proposed Alaska LNG project after a Gasline board member compared legislators to mosquitoes during a public meeting. At a Thursday meeting last week of the Alaska Gasline Development Corporation, board member Dennis Michael described lawmakers as irritating, relentless, and somehow always present while discussing ongoing legislative negotiations over a multi-billion dollar tax incentive package for the Alaska LNG project. Remarks came as lawmakers scrutinized the project following the leak of a confidential draft agreement that revealed the state could face financial liability if the project fails under certain circumstances. Several legislators called the comments inappropriate. AGDC President Frank Richards said Michael's comments were intended as tongue-in-cheek, but acknowledged lawmakers' reactions. Alaska lawmakers still negotiating this final version of the LNG tax relief package, and key disagreements could delay a deal beyond lawmakers' target to end his second special session by tomorrow. A conference committee spent the weekend reviewing concerns raised by developer Glenfarne and the Alaska Gasline Development Corporation. One of the biggest disputes is a proposed tax on certain privately held oil and gas companies, which supporters say could generate up to $100 million annually. Glenfarne opposes the measure. The governor has threatened to veto any bill that includes it. Lawmakers are also debating labor requirements, transparency rules, and protections for the state if the project fails to move forward. Supporters say careful review was necessary given the project's multi-billion dollar scale, while critics argue the process moving too slowly. Now you're up to date with News of the North. I'm Jim Miller.
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3: Juno weather for America's most beautiful capital city.
4: Mostly cloudy throughout today with a few areas of sprinkles from time to time. Our high temperature in the upper 50s with a light northwest wind. Light rain possible into this evening and overnight to low 47. And a few sprinkles early in the morning Wednesday. Light rain in the afternoon with a high 58. A 30% chance of rain Wednesday night. Widespread showers Thursday with a high in the upper 50s. Our next weather update is in less than 30 minutes. This is Juno Media Center meteorologist Ann Holliday.
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10: Stella Lefty is a Chicago-born, Los Angeles-based singer-songwriter, and this is her breakout song getting a lot of attention. Here is Boston. On a train.

0: All right, the top 10 Shaboozey songs, country's most important modern artist on Taco. Shaboozey was showing how powerful his hooks can be. They are. All his tunes are awesome, including that one with Jelly Roll. 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

0: So I found this story on tasteofcountry.com. I thought it was really bizarre. Why was Taylor Swift booed at Alan Jackson's final concert in Nashville on Saturday? And people, they have a great relationship. They've kind of handed kudos off to each other. Taylor, a big fan of Alan, and Alan loves Taylor's music. But fans just thought because she had gone away from country and went into pop, that she shouldn't be involved with a traditional country singer at his final performance. What are you, nuts?
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2: Mostly cloudy throughout today with a few areas of sprinkles from time to time. Our high temperature in the upper 50s with a light northwest wind. Light rain possible into this evening and overnight till 47. And a few sprinkles early in the morning Wednesday. Light rain in the afternoon with a high 58. A 30% chance of rain Wednesday night. Widespread showers Thursday with a high in the upper 50s. Our next weather update is in less than 30 minutes. This is Juneau Media Center meteorologist Ann Holliday.
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2: From the capital city, I'm Jim Miller. These are the stories we're following this hour. Alaska Supreme Court has ruled that Dan J. Sullivan will remain on the ballot in Alaska's U.S. Senate race, rejecting the state's effort to disqualify him. In a unanimous decision Monday, the court upheld the lower court ruling that restored Sullivan's candidacy after the Alaska Division of Elections removed him from the ballot earlier this month. Election officials argued the retired Petersburg teacher was running to confuse voters because he shares a name with incumbent Republican Senator Dan Sullivan, but the High Court allowed the challenger to remain in the race while sending the case back to election officials to decide how candidates' names will appear on the ballot. During oral arguments, several justices questioned whether the state had the authority to judge a candidate's motives rather than simply determine whether constitutional qualifications had been met. Dan J. Sullivan said he's relieved the dispute is over and plans to continue campaigning. Election officials had sought a quick ruling because ballots must be finalized for Alaska's August primary. A full written opinion from the Supreme Court expected at a later date. U.S. Coast Guard considering home porting up to two major cutters in Juneau and asking residents for feedback as part of its environmental review process. Coast Guard will host a public open house tonight at the Juneau Arts and Culture Center, where residents can learn more about the proposal, ask questions, and submit comments. The discussion includes the possibility of stationing the Icebreaker stores and another major cutter at Station Juneau.

0: Earlier this month, the Juneau Assembly passed a resolution supporting the effort, citing the economic and strategic benefits of an expanded Coast Guard presence. The store is expected to be fully upgraded and homeported in Juneau by 2029, although significant vessel improvements and roughly $300 million in supporting infrastructure are still in the planning stages. Tensions rising between Alaska lawmakers and state agency backing the proposed Alaska LNG project after a Gasline board member compared legislators to mosquitoes during a public meeting. At a Thursday meeting last week of the Alaska Gasline Development Corporation, board member Dennis Michael described lawmakers as irritating, relentless, and somehow always present while discussing ongoing legislative negotiations over a multi-billion dollar tax incentive package for the Alaska LNG project. Remarks came as lawmakers scrutinized the project following the leak of a confidential draft agreement that revealed the state could face financial liability if the project fails under certain circumstances. Several legislators called the comments inappropriate. AGDC President Frank Richards said Michael's comments were intended as tongue-in-cheek, but acknowledged lawmakers' reactions. Alaska lawmakers still negotiating this final version of the LNG tax relief package, and key disagreements could delay a deal beyond lawmakers' target to end his second special session by tomorrow. A conference committee spent the weekend reviewing concerns raised by developer Glenfarne and the Alaska Gasline Development Corporation. One of the biggest disputes is a proposed tax on certain privately held oil and gas companies, which supporters say could generate up to $100 million annually. Glenfarne opposes the measure. The governor has threatened to veto any bill that includes it. Lawmakers are also debating labor requirements, transparency rules, and protections for the state if the project fails to move forward. Supporters say careful review was necessary given the project's multi-billion dollar scale, while critics argue the process moving too slowly. Now you're up to date with News of the North. I'm Jim Miller.
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3: Juno weather for America's most beautiful capital city.
4: Rain chances on the increase later on Wednesday. We may see a few sprinkles here or there, otherwise cloudy skies. It'll be quiet, mid to upper 40s overnight. We'll see a chance of showers mainly after mid-morning, then cloudy skies, upper 50s. Showers becoming likely Thursday, upper 50s, and then clouds or showers again on Friday, a high in the mid to upper 50s. Our next weather update in less than 30 minutes. This is Juno Media Center meteorologist Sally Russell.
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7: Vincent Mason grew up outside Atlanta in Roswell, Georgia, and his songs lean into that honest side of heartbreak without overdoing it. This is Wish You Well.

0: That could be the best duet ever recorded, Ella Langley and Morgan Wallen. Why don't they just get married? I can't love you anymore. Here on Talker 105, be like Tim and Faith. You know what I mean, Gene?
1: Juno weather for America's most beautiful capital city.
2: Rain chances on the increase later on Wednesday. We may see a few sprinkles here or there. Otherwise, cloudy skies. It'll be quiet. Mid to upper 40s overnight. We'll see a chance of showers mainly after mid-morning, then cloudy skies, upper 50s. Showers becoming likely Thursday, upper 50s, and then clouds or showers again on Friday. A high in the mid to upper 50s. Our next weather update in less than 30 minutes. This is Juno Media Center meteorologist Sally Russell.
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Thank you, Reba Reba. Cruising right along with a catfish here on this Tuesday. How many people hitting the road, hitting the skies for the holiday travel? We'll talk about that here in a few. Coming up, Kenny Chesney's brand new one. Clint Black is on the way. Right now, here's Rodney Atkins.

0: A record 72.2 million people traveling over the 4th of July weekend coming up, according to AAA. Top destinations are Seattle, Orlando, Anchorage, Alaska. Believe it, people want to get away from the heat, right? Also, Miami and New York City are top spots. Let's see here. American Airlines said to be expecting to break records with 8 million of these people flying on them. Well, the good news, if you haven't left yet, a lot of people already took off the whole week. So a lot of people hit the road on Saturday, Sunday, and Monday. So if you're leaving, you know, tomorrow, next day, leaving won't be quite as bad probably on the roads. Maybe coming back it might be. Safe travels.
1: Juno weather for America's most beautiful capital city.
2: Rain chances on the increase later on Wednesday. We may see a few sprinkles here or there. Otherwise, cloudy skies. It'll be quiet. Mid to upper 40s overnight. We'll see a chance of showers mainly after mid-morning, then cloudy skies, upper 50s. Showers becoming likely Thursday, upper 50s, and then clouds or showers again on Friday. A high in the mid to upper 50s. Our next weather update in less than 30 minutes. This is Juno Media Center meteorologist Sally Russell.
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0: Well, what a big night. A few weeks back, won the ACM Entertainer of the Year, also Male Vocalist of the Year. Oh, the great Cody Johnson. Got another new one from him to play in just a bit. Catfish riding shotgun with you. Luke Combs is coming up. John Anderson back in the day. And the new one by request. Getting a lot of requests for Woman by Kane Brown. Thanks for those email requests right there. Hit me up anytime at craigcatfishcountry@gmail.com.
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0: Oh, yeah. Here come the 4th of July weekend. You ready to have some fun? I mean, if you're hosting a 4th of July party, one recipe is making the rounds all over social media. Layered red, white, and blue Jell-O shots. Creators are showing how to, you know, make the star-spangled trees by carefully pouring each color layered one at a time, letting it set. Sounds like a lot of work, right? Before adding the next color, some people are even topping with whipped cream and festive sprinkles, whether you're making it with, alcohol, rum, whatever, or a kid-friendly version. They seem to be one of the biggest party trends heading into the holiday weekend, right? Good to see we're still using Jell-O the way it was supposed to be used, huh? Come on, man, let's whip up a batch.
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2: Rain chances on the increase later on Wednesday. We may see a few sprinkles here or there, otherwise cloudy skies. It'll be quiet, mid to upper 40s overnight. We'll see a chance of showers mainly after mid-morning, then cloudy skies, upper 50s. Showers becoming likely Thursday, upper 50s, and then clouds or showers again on Friday, a high in the mid to upper 50s. Our next weather update in less than 30 minutes. This is Juno Media Center meteorologist Sally Russell.
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0: Head into the holiday weekend, and in honor of the 250th anniversary of America's founding, a new poll asks Americans to weigh in on what they think stands out about the country. The best thing about America's way of life is the people, 45% say, followed by land, resources, and climate. At 20%, the economic system, 17%. According to the survey, America's greatest invention is freedom and democracy, with the light bulb at number two, followed by the internet. Hey, don't forget about duct tape and zip ties. You know, it really is great that we made it to 250. That's a lot of candles, though, to put on the cake coming up Saturday.
1: Juneau weather for America's most beautiful capital city.
2: Rain chances on the increase later on Wednesday. We may see a few sprinkles here or there. Otherwise, cloudy skies. It'll be quiet, mid to upper 40s overnight. We'll see a chance of showers mainly after mid-morning, then cloudy skies, upper 50s. Showers becoming likely Thursday, upper 50s, and then clouds or showers again on Friday. A high in the mid to upper 50s. Our next weather update in less than 30 minutes. This is Juneau Media Center meteorologist Sally Russell.
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0: Well, of course, if you're hitting the road or hitting the skies, take your patience. A record-breaking 72.2 million Americans expected to travel at least 50 miles or more coming up over the holiday weekend. If they haven't done it already, 61 million going to be by car, nearly 6 million at the airport. Hopefully, yeah, the toilet on the airplane doesn't back up and you get delayed for several days. Let's see. Some of the more busier spots going to be obviously Orlando, Florida, with all the theme parks, the beaches, some of the mountain areas in Colorado. Obviously, Vegas is going to be busy. So once again, safe travels and take your patience.
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0: Oh, yeah. Here come the 4th of July weekend. You ready to have some fun? I mean, if you're hosting a 4th of July party, one recipe is making the rounds all over social media. Layered red, white, and blue Jell-O shots. Creators are showing how to, you know, make the star-spangled trees by carefully pouring each, color layered one at a time, letting it set. Sounds like a lot of work, right? Before adding the next color, some people are even topping with whipped cream and festive sprinkles, whether you're making it with, alcohol, rum, whatever, or a kid-friendly version. They seem to be one of the biggest party trends heading into the holiday weekend, right? Good to see we're still using Jell-O the way it was supposed to be used, huh? Come on, man, let's whip up a batch.
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2: Rain chances on the increase later on Wednesday. We may see a few sprinkles here or there, otherwise cloudy skies. It'll be quiet, mid to upper 40s overnight. We'll see a chance of showers mainly after mid-morning, then cloudy skies, upper 50s. Showers becoming likely Thursday, upper 50s, and then clouds or showers again on Friday, a high in the mid to upper 50s. Our next weather update in less than 30 minutes. This is Juno Media Center meteorologist Sally Russell.
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And July's Love and Theft here inside the saloon. When in the world did we come to the end of June already? This is unbelievable. It truly, it was May 1st like a week ago, wasn't it? Hi, Rich Cassidy. I hope your summer is flying by in terms of you getting a lot of stuff done and you're not missing any of it. It's crazy how quickly that month went. Full hour of country with Doug Supernaw, and I don't call him daddy.

0: Megan Maroney, beautiful things here inside the saloon. You know, she was the front runner for the ACMs back in April with 9 of them, and she picked up none. She wasn't even there at the ACM Awards that weekend, choosing to be in one of her best friend's weddings instead. Carly Carter on the way. Bailey Zimmerman, I'm getting choked up. And Chris Stapleton, hang on.
1: Juneau weather for America's most beautiful capital city.
2: Rain chances on the increase later on Wednesday. We may see a few sprinkles here or there. Otherwise, cloudy skies. It'll be quiet. Mid to upper 40s overnight. We'll see a chance of showers mainly after mid-morning. Then cloudy skies, upper 50s. Showers becoming likely Thursday, upper 50s. And then clouds or showers again on Friday. A high in the mid to upper 50s. Our next weather update in less than 30 minutes. This is Juneau Media Center meteorologist Sally Russell.
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0: Bailey Zimmerman, Chevy Silverado here inside the saloon. He is the latest poster child for, you know, being young with a lot of money and fame and just doing some really what they call dumb things after trashing that hotel room, having to pay over $16,000 in restitution. But here's my thing about Bailey Zimmerman, and I like a lot of his music. I just wish he would dress a little more country. I realize the style today is a lot different, but have you seen what he performs in? A white tank top and cut-off jean shorts. I saw him performing at a country festival a couple of days ago, and the jean shorts were so low you could see his boxers. He looked like he was a member of, oh, I don't know, Eminem's band or something. Like he was a hip-hop star. Toby, I guess I'm just getting old. Toby on the way, Morgan Wallen and Wynonna Judd. Hang on.
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0: Morgan Wallen and Don't We here inside the saloon. Yep, he did it again over the weekend. Somebody got, I should say that Morgan got the best of somebody's cell phone. Somebody was upsetting him in the audience, and it appears that every single show Morgan Wallen does, a cell phone ends up getting launched. And it happened in Clemson over the weekend on Saturday night when he took a guy's cell phone and threw it all the way to the back of the stage. I wonder if these people ever get their phones back. Luke Combs on the way. We'll throw in Michelle Wright, Randa Hauser, and a full hour country. Come on back.
1: Juno weather for America's most beautiful capital city.
2: Rain chances on the increase later on Wednesday. We may see a few sprinkles here or there. Otherwise, cloudy skies. It'll be quiet, mid to upper 40s overnight. We'll see a chance of showers mainly after mid-morning, then cloudy skies, upper 50s. Showers becoming likely Thursday, upper 50s, and then clouds or showers again on Friday, a high in the mid to upper 50s. Our next weather update in less than 30 minutes. This is Juno Media Center meteorologist Sally Russell.
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Tammy Kershaw, that third rate romance here inside the saloon. Did you know that's a remake? There were a lot of big remakes back in the 90s that became huge 90s country hits, including My Maria was a big remake. Who's Cheating Who by Alan Jackson was a big remake. And a few of them, third rate romance as well. Full hour country underway. Welcome to it. The end of June is upon us. Crazy. Here's Brad Paisley, and he didn't have to be.

0: That's the latest from Luke Combs, Be By You, here inside the saloon. He took to Instagram to post his gift from performing at the Alan Jackson Final Farewell Show. It was a set list by Alan Jackson, and Luke, being a huge fan of Alan, did exactly what a fan would do. Asked Alan Jackson to autograph it for him. Simply said, thanks, Luke, Alan Jackson, and Luke was over the moon. Patti Loveless on the way, Hardy, Eric Church, Morgan Wallen, and Tim McGraw with MacArthur, and Randy Houser. Hang on.
1: Juneau weather for America's most beautiful capital city.
2: Rain chances on the increase later on Wednesday. We may see a few sprinkles here or there, otherwise cloudy skies. It'll be quiet, mid to upper 40s overnight. We'll see a chance of showers mainly after mid-morning, then cloudy skies, upper 50s. Showers becoming likely Thursday, upper 50s, and then clouds or showers again on Friday, a high in the mid to upper 50s. Our next weather update in less than 30 minutes. This is Juneau Media Center meteorologist Sally Russell.
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0: That's the latest from Eric Church, Morgan Wallen, Hardy, and Tim McGraw with MacArthur here inside the saloon. Hang up. On the way, we'll hear from Corey Kent, Co Wetzel, Brian White, and so much for pretending. And Jason Aldean says, it's my kind of party. Thank you so much for hanging out inside the saloon. Hit us up on our Facebook if there is something we can get on the jukebox for you.
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0: Corey Kent, Cole Wetzel, Rocky Mountain Low here inside the saloon with the full hour of country Alabama on the way. Alabama Ding Dong is what I was going to say. Alabama on the way with Born Country. Jordan Davis with the number one. Throw in Faith Hill, Thomas Rhett, the late great Keith Whitley with Don't Close Your Eyes, and John Party's got a brand new one we'll play as well. Hey, if you love the history of country music, stories behind the greatest country songs of all time, make sure you hit us up on Cassidy Country. 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
1: Juneau weather for America's most beautiful capital city.
2: Rain chances on the increase later on Wednesday. We may see a few sprinkles here or there, otherwise cloudy skies. It'll be quiet, mid to upper 40s overnight. We'll see a chance of showers mainly after mid-morning, then cloudy skies, upper 50s. Showers becoming likely Thursday, upper 50s, and then clouds or showers again on Friday, a high in the mid to upper 50s. Our next weather update in less than 30 minutes. This is Juneau Media Center meteorologist Sally Russell.
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0: George Strait, and wrap this down here inside RC Social Saloon. Great to see George come out and perform and honor his dear friend Alan Jackson on Saturday night at that final farewell show, which, by the way, will be airing on NBC at a later date. Many people were confused, thinking they were going to air it on TV the night it happened. No, they were filming it for a special later this year. Here's Thomas Rhett, number one and 16.
1: Take a left here, boy, take it slow. Don't get distracted by that radio. I just rolled my eyes and I said, Daddy,

0: George Burge, Luke Bryan, and Ride, Ride, Ride here inside the Saloon, Alabama, on the way with Born Country. Jordan Davis with his 10th number one. Turn this truck around and Carrie Underwood, Jesus Take the Wheel. Hang on.
1: Juneau weather for America's most beautiful capital city.
2: Rain chances on the increase later on Wednesday. We may see a few sprinkles here or there, otherwise cloudy skies. It'll be quiet, mid to upper 40s overnight. We'll see a chance of showers mainly after mid-morning, then cloudy skies, upper 50s. Showers becoming likely Thursday, upper 50s, and then clouds or showers again on Friday, a high in the mid to upper 50s. Our next weather update in less than 30 minutes. This is Juneau Media Center meteorologist Sally Russell.
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0: His 10th number one, he has 11 of those if you count the duet he had with Thomas Rhett. That is Jordan Davis, living the high life now, one of the hottest entertainers out there on the road right now for country music with Turn This Truck Around. The late, great Keith Whitley lined up. New John Party and Toby Keith with How You Like Me Now. Hang on.
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0: No.
1: John Party got to be part of that farewell Alan Jackson concert on Saturday night. And not only that, then he also got to make it over to the Grand Ole Opry, where he did something pretty cool. He came out on stage after Rhett Akins performed. You know, Rhett Akins has written a ton of huge number ones and had some big 90s hits like That Ain't My Truck and I Break for Brunettes, Don't Get Me Started, and the father of Rhett Akins. Well, John Party showed up on stage to officially invite Rhett Akins to become the newest member of the Grand Ole Opry. Pretty cool. Music on the way from Lady A, Rhoda Green, Travis Tritt, and a full Our Country. Hang on.
2: Juno weather for America's most beautiful capital city.
3: Rain chances on the increase later on Wednesday. We may see a few sprinkles here or there, otherwise cloudy skies. It'll be quiet, mid to upper 40s overnight. We'll see a chance of showers mainly after mid-morning, then cloudy skies, upper 50s. Showers becoming likely Thursday, upper 50s, and then clouds or showers again on Friday, a high in the mid to upper 50s. Our next weather update in less than 30 minutes. This is Juno Media Center meteorologist Sally Russell.
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That's Terry Clark and Girls Like Too here inside the saloon. Hi there, Rich Cassidy. 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

0: Roddick Green and Change My Mind here inside the saloon. He was part of the Alan Jackson farewell concert on Saturday night. The big names in today's country were there, except for Ella Langley. She was the one who sent in a video message to Alan. A few did. Kenny Chesney, Ella Langley, Taylor Swift, all could not be there, so they sent a video message thanking Alan for his years of country music and his influence. We'll hear from Ella and Morgan Wallen next. Mark Wills and Jason Aldean with Just Getting Started.
1: Juneau weather for America's most beautiful capital city.
2: Rain chances on the increase later on Wednesday. We may see a few sprinkles here or there, otherwise cloudy skies. It'll be quiet, mid to upper 40s overnight. We'll see a chance of showers mainly after mid-morning, then cloudy skies, upper 50s. Showers becoming likely Thursday, upper 50s, and then clouds or showers again on Friday, a high in the mid to upper 50s. Our next weather update in less than 30 minutes. This is Juneau Media Center meteorologist Sally Russell.
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0: Ella Langley, Morgan Wallen, I Can't Love You Anymore here inside the Saloon, inching its way to becoming another number one for both Morgan and Ella. Ella got to only perform 5 songs on Saturday night at Clemson due to inclement weather. Gavin Adcock, one of the openers as well, could not perform. They went ahead and scrapped his performance altogether. Ella only got 5 songs in, and then, of course, Morgan got his entire show in. Tim McGraw on the way. Kenny with his latest in Brooks and Dunn and Neon Moon. Hang on.
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0: That's Kenny Carrion here inside the saloon at the Las Vegas Sphere, though he will be taking off this Friday and Saturday night and then returning there after the weekend to finish out his residency. An all-new show, many people seeing it, saying that they saw the very first residency at the Sphere and said, this one is just over the top 10 times better. Said it's pretty amazing to see what Kenny does there inside the Sphere. I imagine he'll be doing his residency there for a number of years to come. Well, tomorrow's already July. Thank you so much for hanging out inside the saloon. You're always welcome. Join us right here. And if you love stories behind the greatest country songs of all time, you know where to find us on Facebook and TikTok. Just look for Cassidy Country.
1: Juneau weather for America's most beautiful capital city.
2: Rain chances on the increase later on Wednesday. We may see a few sprinkles here or there. Otherwise, cloudy skies. It'll be quiet, mid to upper 40s overnight. We'll see a chance of showers mainly after mid-morning, then cloudy skies, upper 50s. Showers becoming likely Thursday, upper 50s, and then clouds or showers again on Friday. A high in the mid to upper 50s. Our next weather update in less than 30 minutes. This is Juneau Media Center meteorologist Sally Russell.
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9: 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Talk Who Won.

You know, another thing I love about working this ship, nobody's around to see me singing and dancing to Pam Tillis and Don't Tell Me What to Do. I love that girl so much. I love being here with you tonight, too. Charlie Derrick kicking off hour one of the show. Got some Sweethearts of the Rodeo, Midnight Girl in a Sunset Town. They're coming up here next. But right now, here's one from Josh Turner.

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0: Cars, Kane Brown. I got a woman, Charlie Derricky. We started the conversation last night talking about what I was asking you to do is tell me stories about when you were a kid on the 4th of July, you know, when you're like 8, 9, 10 years old and you're hanging out with your folks and your cousins and all that stuff. What were some of your memories from the 4th of July when you were a kid? Sabina was telling me yesterday, she said, I will never forget this. It was a family camping trip that they all went on. And there were about 20, she said about 20 or 25 people. And everybody was riding bikes and, you know, dirt bikes and four-wheelers and that kind of a thing. And her grandpa, now she's 9 or 10 years old at the time, so this was a huge deal to see your grandpa doing wheelies on a dirt bike. She said, every 4th of July, I have that image in my mind. And of course, it brings back good memories. What about you? You got any memories when you were a kid? 4th of July, you're a kid. What was it like?
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2: Cloudy skies through the early morning, a better chance of seeing wet weather later today. We may see a sprinkle or two, otherwise clouds mid to upper 40s. Later on Wednesday, clouds, a chance of some scattered showers and a high right around the upper 50s. A few leftover showers tonight, mid to upper 40s, and then showers back with us Thursday, upper 50s. Clouds and showers for Friday, a high in the middle to upper 50s. And then for the 4th, a chance of showers and a high right around 60. Our next weather update in less than 30 minutes. 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

0: Yeah, I'm a pretty big fan of our country house too, especially that little room that I got. You know, it's not much to it. It's, as a matter of fact, it's the smallest room in the house. But we hadn't got that big of a house. We got a 3-bedroom house, and the last bedroom's about 2x4. It's a tiny little bedroom. But Andrea had to use the second for her office. She's got some important stuff going. She's in real estate, and so she got a bunch of important stuff for that little room. I said, hey, let me just stash all my stuff in there. And at first she said, well, what are you going to put in there? I said, well, it'd be my room, so it ain't none of your beeswax. She said, yeah, go ahead. But, every time Sam Hunt sings that song, I think, yep, I got a pretty good shape for the shape I'm in when it comes to the place where we live. Hope y'all are doing good here tonight. Sure appreciate you joining me. Got a classic from Clint Black, No Time to Kill. What a great song. It's coming up next.
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0: There's Ella and Be Her, Charlie Derrick. There's several of them. My sister is such a big fan of Ella. Of course, everybody's a big fan of Ella, but Tan is kind of a super fan. And so her daughter, and she's not listening, don't worry, I ain't spoiling anything, but her daughter Tammy and Megan were calling me and said, hey, let's pitch in and get her a trip to go see Ella Langley for Christmas this year. You know, pitch in and get a, you know, a couple of tickets and, you know, take care of the airfare and all that stuff and a hotel and all that stuff. And I said, that's the perfect Christmas gift, you know. Of course, Christmas still a ways off, but, you know, don't you think, you know, somebody you love, you know, somebody you love somebody that much, pitch in, get us some tickets, airplane ticket to go see them, you know, find out where they're going to be playing after the first of the year. I thought it was a great idea. I told Tammy, I said, look here, count me in.
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2: Cloudy skies through the early morning, a better chance of seeing wet weather later today. We may see a sprinkle or two, otherwise clouds mid to upper 40s. Later on Wednesday, clouds, a chance of some scattered showers and a high right around the upper 50s. A few leftover showers tonight, mid to upper 40s, and then showers back with us Thursday, upper 50s. Clouds and showers for Friday, a high in the middle to upper 50s. And then for the 4th, a chance of showers and a high right around 60. Our next weather update in less than 30 minutes. This is Juno Media Center meteorologist Sally Russell.
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Don't hear that a whole lot. I'm glad we're playing it here tonight, watching the wind blow by. It's Charlie Derrick kicking off another long set of continuous country music. JJ wanted to hear Kenny Chesney and Big Star, so I got it coming up here next. Right now.

0: Yeah, go ahead and pour you another one, and pour you another one, then pour you another. Just make sure you don't drive over the 4th of July weekend. You know, the long arm of the law is really out there over the weekend, and there's going to be a bunch of people out on the road, too. I saw the number, what did they say, 72 million going to be road dogging over the weekend. 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Just don't, you know better. 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It's just the stupidest thing you'll ever do in your life.
1: Juno weather for America's most beautiful capital city.
2: Cloudy skies through the early morning, a better chance of seeing wet weather later today. We may see a sprinkle or two, otherwise clouds mid to upper 40s. Later on Wednesday, clouds, a chance of some scattered showers on the high, right around the upper 50s. A few leftover showers tonight, mid to upper 40s, and then showers back with us Thursday, upper 50s. Clouds and showers for Friday, a high in the middle to upper 50s. And then for the 4th, a chance of showers on the high, right around 60. Our next weather update in less than 30 minutes. This is Juno Media Center meteorologist Sally Russell.
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0: Jason Aldean, Charlie Derrick. Every time I see we're playing Alan Jackson, you know, in 5 o'clock somewhere, which is coming up here next, also going to play Fancy with Reba McEntire. But every time I see it's 5 o'clock somewhere, there was a couple of weeks ago when a friend of ours was trying to make a pretty big decision, and they were doing the, you know, the pros and cons and the best case scenario, worst case scenario, all that. And one of our friends just said, you know, and they weren't having any luck. They weren't able to make the decision. And one of our friends said, you know, sometimes you just got to ask, what would Jimmy Buffett do? Every time I see, because that's a line in the song, every time I see 5 o'clock somewhere, I think of that. But it's true, too. You know, sometimes you can't make a decision to say, hey, what would Jimmy Buffett do?
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0: time zone am I on? What country am I in?
1: It doesn't matter. It's 5 o'clock somewhere.
0: It's always on 5 in Margaritaville, come to think of it.
1: Yeah, I heard that.
0: You've been there, haven't you?
1: Yes, sir.
0: I've seen your boat there.
1: I've been to Margaritaville a few times.
0: All right. Well, that's good.
1: Stumble my way back.
0: Okay. Well, we just want to make sure you can keep it between the navigational beacons.
1: Between the buoys. I got it.
0: All right. Well, it's 5 o'clock. Let's go somewhere.
1: I'm ready. Crank it up.
0: Let's get out of here.
1: I'm gone.

0: Chevy Silverado. It's Bailey Zimmerman, Charlie Derrick. I remember when they came out with this song. It was a remake of an old George Jones song. A lot of the country music traditionalists were saying, "Oh, you can't do that. That song never should be remade. I don't care if it's a good version or not. That song should never be remade. You know, it's a George Jones classic. Nobody ought to remake it." I ain't making fun of you. I mean, different strokes for different folks. You know, you're entitled to your opinion. I never thought so because I love the version of this song. You know what song I'm talking about? Stick around. You'll hear it next.
1: Juno weather for America's most beautiful capital city.
2: Cloudy skies through the early morning. A better chance of seeing wet weather later today. We may see a sprinkle or two, otherwise clouds mid to upper 40s. Later on Wednesday, clouds, a chance of some scattered showers and a high right around the upper 50s. A few leftover showers tonight, mid to upper 40s, and then showers back with us Thursday, upper 50s. Clouds and showers for Friday, a high in the middle to upper 50s. And then for the 4th, a chance of showers and a high right around 60. Our next weather update in less than 30 minutes. 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

Look here, you got to be careful, because if you're not, you know, it will start slipping away. You're in a relationship, you know exactly what he's saying about there. That's Gil, Charlie Derrick, kicking off hour three of my show here tonight. Got a classic from Shania Twain coming up. Also got the new one from Morgan Wallen. It's on the way as well. Right now, here's one from Luke. When I

0: It's Morgan Wallen, and Don't We is his latest song, Charlie Derrick. I was talking to my friend. They went down to Florida on vacation, and they had, you know, they got kids, you know, like five, you know, I think three. I don't know exactly. They got three kids and, you know, that young age. And so they had some crayons that they had in the car. You know how hot it was? It's so hot. Maybe it's that time of the year we need to have that contest again. It's so hot. How hot is it? The crayons, they got back to the car, and the crayons had literally melted. That's insane, isn't it?
1: Juno weather for America's most beautiful capital city.
2: Cloudy skies through the early morning, a better chance of seeing wet weather later today. We may see a sprinkle or two, otherwise clouds mid to upper 40s. Later on Wednesday, clouds, a chance of some scattered showers on the high, right around the upper 50s. A few leftover showers tonight, mid to upper 40s, and then showers back with us Thursday, upper 50s. Clouds and showers for Friday, a high in the middle to upper 50s. And then for the 4th, a chance of showers on the high, right around 60. Our next weather update in less than 30 minutes. 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

0: Well, you took advantage of some of those big bargains Amazon Prime Days was offering you. You're probably doing a little dancing in the country, too. Tyler Hubbard, Charlie Derrick. You know how much? You will sound smart tonight. You tell all your friends. Everybody, I don't know. Is this just USA? I don't know if it is or not. But in the 4 days of Prime Days on Amazon for the past 4 days, you know how much we spent? $26.2 billion.
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0: Just still love that song. It's the latest from him, Luke Combs, and Be By You. Charlie Derrick here, talking about the number of people going to be on the road for the 4th of July weekend. They say something like 72 million. Y'all going to be road dogging this weekend? We're going to stay pretty close to the house, but there have been 4th of Julys to where we have. I saw this too, and I so agree with this. 90% of us agree the best way to build family memories is on those road trips. You know, now you could go on vacation, you get on the airplane, I guess you're gonna build some memories doing that too, but 90%, do you agree with this? Best way to build family memories, road trips.
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2: Cloudy skies through the early morning, a better chance of seeing wet weather later today. We may see a sprinkle or two, otherwise clouds mid to upper 40s. Later on Wednesday, clouds, a chance of some scattered showers and a high right around the upper 50s. A few leftover showers tonight, mid to upper 40s, and then showers back with us Thursday, upper 50s. Clouds and showers for Friday, a high in the middle to upper 50s. And then for the 4th, a chance of showers and a high right around 60. Our next weather update in less than 30 minutes. 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

Yeah, you got to split it right down the middle. Meet me in the middle. Diamond Rio, Charlie Derrick, kicking off hour four of the show here tonight. Y'all know how crazy I am about Patti Loveless. I got one of her songs coming up next. Can't wait to hear it. I'm That Kind of Girl coming up next. Right now, how about Kip Moore and Something About a Truck?

0: Rocky Mountain Low, Corey Kent and Co. Wetzel, Charlie Derrick. She told me don't dare use her name. She said, you can tell the story, but don't dare use her name. She's not embarrassed about it. She'd been silly about it. But her daughter, this summer, she just turned 15. Her daughter just turned 15 in April. So it's, you know, first, you know, that first summer when you're like 15. You know, that's a different summer, right? And so this fella, and she likes the guy that her daughter is, you know, kind of her boyfriend. But she was telling me, she said he's got a mullet. And she's having a hard time dealing with her daughter's first real summer boyfriend having a mullet. I told her as well. Ain't nothing you can do about it.
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2: Cloudy skies through the early morning, a better chance of seeing wet weather later today. We may see a sprinkle or two, otherwise clouds mid to upper 40s. Later on Wednesday, clouds, a chance of some scattered showers on the high, right around the upper 50s. A few leftover showers tonight, mid to upper 40s, and then showers back with us Thursday, upper 50s. Clouds and showers for Friday, a high in the middle to upper 50s. And then for the 4th, a chance of showers on the high, right around 60. Our next weather update in less than 30 minutes. This is Juneau Media Center meteorologist Sally Russell.
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0: Shaboozy and Jelly getting together with Amen. Charlie Derrick here, Chicken Soup for Your Country Soul on the show here tonight. Shame doesn't tell the truth. It amplifies the volume of our worst thoughts. I thought, man, do y'all ever have trouble with that? I mean, you feel shame over something. And I mean, if you feel shame and you deserve to feel shame, that's one thing. But a lot of times I'll feel shame over something that, well, you ain't got any business feeling shameful over that. But I still feel it. I saw that, and boy, it really hit for me. Shame doesn't tell the truth. It amplifies the volume of our worst thoughts.
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0: Ride. Luke Bryan and George Burge, Charlie Derrick here. Y'all ever been in the pie eating contest or hot dog eating contest? Ryan was telling a story. He's a friend of ours, and he was telling a story. I don't even know how we got on the subject, just talking about what we're doing over the 4th of July weekend. And he was, this is a long time ago. He was young, and he got into this pie eating contest. And he said they'd wrap your hands, they'd tie your hands behind you, so you couldn't use your hands. And he said he won $100 because he ate the most pie. But he said, man, it just felt terrible for the rest of the, you know, your stomach, you're so full. He said, it just felt terrible for the rest of the day. And he said, man, I was digging pie out of my hair, because it gets everywhere. You're just bending over and eating it and stuff. But I never had the interest in that at all. Did y'all? Did you ever do that?
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2: Cloudy skies through the early morning, a better chance of seeing wet weather later today. We may see a sprinkle or two, otherwise clouds mid to upper 40s. Later on Wednesday, clouds, a chance of some scattered showers and a high right around the upper 50s. A few leftover showers tonight, mid to upper 40s, and then showers back with us Thursday, upper 50s. Clouds and showers for Friday, a high in the middle to upper 50s. And then for the 4th, a chance of showers and a high right around 60. Our next weather update in less than 30 minutes. 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

0: There's Tucker Whitmore and Brunette, Charlie Derrick on Wednesday. It's always like asking you what y'all watching, you know, what TV shows y'all watching. You know what I started watching? It was just a show that is on Netflix. It's called Outlast, and I just started. It's kind of a survivor type show. And I just started, I saw it was on, and I had 15 minutes to kill a couple of weeks ago when I started watching it. And I said, well, let me see how that ends, that first episode ends. And man, I just got, I don't know how many episodes there were, but I just finished it up yesterday afternoon. And that was so good. You know, it was like a different kind of a survivor show, you know, but it's called Outlast. And I sure enjoyed it. It's on Netflix.
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2: Cloudy skies through the early morning, a better chance of seeing wet weather later today. We may see a sprinkle or two, otherwise clouds mid to upper 40s. Later on Wednesday, clouds, a chance of some scattered showers and a high right around the upper 50s. A few leftover showers tonight, mid to upper 40s, and then showers back with us Thursday, upper 50s. Clouds and showers for Friday, a high in the middle to upper 50s. And then for the 4th, a chance of showers and a high right around 60. Our next weather update in less than 30 minutes. This is Juno Media Center meteorologist Sally Russell.
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0: We good enough.
1: It's John Party and Boots Off. Charlie Derrick here. What you watching Wednesday? Andrea told me to be sure to tell y'all that I hadn't watched it yet. A lot of times we'll watch stuff together, but a lot of times, you know, it's hard to get our schedules to where, you know, especially with my shift, it's hard to get our schedules to where we sit down and watch at the same time. So sometimes we'll watch, more times than not, though, where she's watching something, I'm watching something else. But she told me to tell y'all to watch The Burrows. I'm not sure where I think it's on Netflix. Gina Davis is in it. And she said, I said, well, what's it about? She said she knows how much I like Stranger Things. And she said it's kind of an old person Stranger Thing. You know, Stranger Things with all the kids. She said this is all old people. And it's called The Burrows. She said it was real good.
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0: Well, I'll tell you what, it's hard to turn on radio when for 15, 20 minutes or longer and not hear an Ella Langley or a Morgan Wallen song. I mean, I'm okay with it because everybody loves the two of them. And not only together, like that song right there, Can't Love You Anymore, but by themselves as well. We're just so blessed in country music, aren't we? We got some good singers.
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2: Cloudy skies through the early morning, a better chance of seeing wet weather later today. We may see a sprinkle or two, otherwise clouds mid to upper 40s. Later on Wednesday, clouds, a chance of some scattered showers on the high, right around the upper 50s. A few leftover showers tonight, mid to upper 40s, and then showers back with us Thursday, upper 50s. Clouds and showers for Friday, a high in the middle to upper 50s. And then for the 4th, a chance of showers on the high, right around 60. Our next weather update in less than 30 minutes. This is Juneau Media Center meteorologist Sally Russell.
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Well, that's pretty cool when you can sing along with a song to where you can learn something at the same time. And that's one that can do it for you. It's Life's a Dance. John Michael Montgomery, Charlie Derrick, got some Garth and Long Neck Bottle coming up here next. Right now, how about one from Clay Walker? Some

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0: You know, his songs just hit a little bit different during the summertime, don't they? That's his latest, Kenny Chesney and Carry On. I mean, I like him in December, too, but July 1st, you know, you got a Kenny Chesney song singing about a beach bar somewhere where you just carry on. You know, it just hits real good for me. I'll tell you another one that hits real good for me. I always love it when I look up and see what's coming up next on the playlist, and you see a classic from Clint Black. I love Clint Black, too. Most everybody does, but he's about to do Nut But Tail Lights. Got a request for it. So about to play it. It's coming up here next.
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2: Cloudy skies through the early morning. A better chance of seeing wet weather later today. We may see a sprinkle or two, otherwise clouds mid to upper 40s. Later on Wednesday, clouds, a chance of some scattered showers on the high, right around the upper 50s. A few leftover showers tonight, mid to upper 40s, and then showers back with us Thursday, upper 50s. Clouds and showers for Friday, a high in the middle to upper 50s. And then for the 4th, a chance of showers on the high, right around 60. Our next weather update in less than 30 minutes. This is Juneau Media Center meteorologist Sally Russell.
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0: And I'm glad he came along. Aren't you? Zach Toppin, South of Sanity, his latest here with the Charlie Derrick Show. Hey, I want to say thanks to the pretty girl driving the blue Tacoma at the stoplight late yesterday afternoon. She had a bumper sticker. We're sitting there, and I see I'm right behind her. Bumper sticker said, "Be open to what is." And that just hit me, you know, yesterday, because I don't know, do y'all ever have trouble with expectations? A lot of times I'll get tangled up with expectations to where, you know, here's the way I want you to act. Here's the way I expect you to act. Here's the way I expect this day to go. And when it doesn't, or you don't, then, you know, the day, you know, I get tangled up in my head with that kind of stuff. And if I could just do what the bumper sticker said, be open to what is, man, I'd be a lot better off.
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0: Well, I guess we got to give him a double whammy way to go Wednesday shout out. Kane Brown with a great song about a woman. He's got a woman, number one. Number two, he's got a great song about the woman. Kane Brown here on Wednesday morning. Hey, that's going to do it for me. I got to pack him up, shine it on out of here. I'll see y'all back a little bit later on tonight. It's Charlie Derrick. I'd like to thank you for letting me be myself.
1: Juno weather for America's most beautiful capital city.
2: Cloudy skies through the early morning, a better chance of seeing wet weather later today. We may see a sprinkle or two, otherwise clouds mid to upper 40s. Later on Wednesday, clouds, a chance of some scattered showers and a high right around the upper 50s. A few leftover showers tonight, mid to upper 40s, and then showers back with us Thursday, upper 50s. Clouds and showers for Friday, a high in the middle to upper 50s. And then for the 4th, a chance of showers and a high right around 60. Our next weather update in less than 30 minutes. This is Juno Media Center meteorologist Sally Russell.
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2: From the capital city, I'm Grace Dumas, and here are the stories we're following this hour. The U.S. Coast Guard is considering homeporting up to two major cutters in Juneau and is asking residents for feedback as part of its environmental review process. The Coast Guard hosted a public open house last night at the Juneau Arts and Culture Center, where residents could learn more about the proposal, ask questions, and submit comments. The discussion included the possibility of stationing the icebreaker Storis and another major cutter at Station Juneau. Earlier this month, the Juneau Assembly passed a resolution supporting the effort, citing the economic and strategic benefit of an expanded Coast Guard presence. The Storis is expected to be fully upgraded and homeported in Juneau by 2029, although significant vessel improvements and roughly $300 million in supporting infrastructure are still in planning stages. One challenge remaining, housing. City leaders are working to address how an estimated 120 crew members and their families could be accommodated amid Juneau's ongoing housing shortage. The Coast Guard says public comments gathered at last night's meeting will help inform its environmental assessment under federal law. Dr. Heidi Pearson returned last month from a 7-week research trip to Portugal and says the International Field Course gave University of Alaska students hands-on experience with dolphins, sea turtles, and seabirds, and an unforgettable encounter with a fin whale.
3: I had 12 UAS biology, marine biology, fisheries majors that came over for 12 days, and we collaborate with a nonprofit there called AIM. And they have a field center where they provide opportunities for students to go out into the field and gain marine mammal research experience.
2: Back home, Pearson leads the Juneau Whale Health Project, a Juneau collaboration studying humpback health, behavior, and population trends. The team uses non-invasive photo ID and drones to measure body condition and occasional suction cup tags and small blubber biopsies to gather hormone and movement data. Pearson says the work began in 2020 to measure effects of reduced vessel traffic during the pandemic and has expanded to long-term monitoring. Researchers worry a developing El Nino and potential marine heat waves could reduce prey and hurt whale recovery.
3: Currently, we're doing some tagging studies and also some drone work to assess various metrics of behavior and health of Juneau's humpback whales.
2: A similar event from 2014 to 2016 coincided with an estimated 25% decline in North Pacific humpbacks. Pearson urges boaters to watch for whale blows, slow down, and give animals space. She also encourages simple steps to reduce ocean plastic and carbon emissions. More on the project, findings, and contact information are available on Juneau Whale Health Project website. A new Alaska history column says the controversy over Senate candidate Dan J. Sullivan's name is part of a much older American political tradition. Historian David Reamer, in a series by Anchorage Daily News, notes that election tactics involving voter confusion, party switching, and candidates with similar names date back centuries. The column points to examples ranging from George Washington distributing alcohol to voters in colonial elections to former Alaska Governor Jay Hammond initially running as an independent despite being a lifelong Republican. The article also recalls Alaska's own history of prominent political families and candidates sharing names, including Sullivan, Begich, and Murkowski. Reamer argues that while voters can sometimes be confused by similar names, the issue is hardly new, and Alaska officials have historically trusted voters to distinguish between candidates. The column comes as courts and election officials have been grappling with the candidacy of Petersburg resident Dan J. Sullivan in this year's U.S. Senate race. Ultimately, the Alaska Supreme Court rejected the state's efforts to disqualify him.
4: Now you're up to date with News of the North. I'm Grace Dumas.
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5: Juno weather for America's most beautiful capital city.
6: Mostly cloudy this morning with areas of rain from time to time. Our high temperature 57. Could see some scattered showers off and on into this evening. Otherwise, cloudy overnight, Tarlo in the mid to upper 40s. Occasional rain during the day on Thursday with a high 58. Light rain Thursday night, Tarlo 47, and widespread showers on Friday with a high in the upper 50s. Our next weather update is in less than 30 minutes. This is Juneau Media Center meteorologist Dan Holliday.
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0: Alabama with a sound that blends country, southern rock, and old school soul. 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

opened up his case and he said, "I'll start this show." And fire flew from his fingertips as he rosined up his bow. And he pulled the bow across the strings and it made an evil hiss. And then a band of demons joined in and it sounded something like this.

The devil bowed his head because he knew that he'd been beat. And he laid that golden fiddle on the ground at Johnny's feet. Johnny said, "Devil, just come on back if you ever want to try again. 'Cause I told you once, you son of a gun,

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1: 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And Senator Dan S. Sullivan has been fighting for them. Retired Navy SEAL Lottie Shaw.
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5: 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Inspired by his mother, Bernadine, a local music teacher, Zach began performing at a young age before earning his captain's license and joining the team at Al Marine in Sitka. 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

0: Juno weather for America's most beautiful capital city.
1: Mostly cloudy this morning with areas of rain from time to time. Our high temperature 57. Could see some scattered showers off and on into this evening. Otherwise, cloudy overnight, low in the mid to upper 40s. Occasional rain during the day on Thursday with a high 58. Light rain Thursday night, low 47, and widespread showers on Friday with a high in the upper 50s. Our next weather update is in less than 30 minutes. This is Juno Media Center meteorologist Ann Holliday.
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4: From the capital city, I'm Grace Dumas, and here are the stories we're following this hour. The U.S. Coast Guard is considering homeporting up to two major cutters in Juneau and is asking residents for feedback as part of its environmental review process. The Coast Guard hosted a public open house last night at the Juneau Arts and Culture Center, where residents could learn more about the proposal, ask questions, and submit comments. The discussion included the possibility of stationing the icebreaker Storis and another major cutter at Station Juneau. Earlier this month, the Juneau Assembly passed a resolution supporting the effort, citing the economic and strategic benefit of an expanded Coast Guard presence. The Storis is expected to be fully upgraded and homeported in Juneau by 2029, although significant vessel improvements and roughly $300 million in supporting infrastructure are still in planning stages. One challenge remaining, housing. City leaders are working to address how an estimated 120 crew members and their families could be accommodated amid Juneau's ongoing housing shortage. The Coast Guard says public comments gathered at last night's meeting will help inform its environmental assessment under federal law. Dr. Heidi Pearson returned last month from a seven-week research trip to Portugal and says the international field course gave University of Alaska students hands-on experience with dolphins, sea turtles, and seabirds, and an unforgettable encounter with a fin whale.
5: I had 12 UAS biology, marine biology, fisheries majors that came over for 12 days, and we collaborate with a nonprofit there called AIM. And they have a field center where they provide opportunities for students to go out into the field and gain marine mammal research experience.
4: Back home, Pearson leads the Juneau Whale Health Project, a Juneau collaboration studying humpback health, behavior, and population trends. The team uses non-invasive photo ID and drones to measure body condition and occasional suction cup tags and small blubber biopsies to gather hormone and movement data. Pearson says the work began in 2020 to measure effects of reduced vessel traffic during the pandemic and has expanded to long-term monitoring. Researchers worry a developing El Nino and potential marine heat waves could reduce prey and hurt whale recovery.
5: Currently, we're doing some tagging studies and also some drone work to assess various metrics of behavior and health of Juneau's humpback whales.
4: A similar event from 2014 to 2016 coincided with an estimated 25% decline in North Pacific humpbacks. Pearson urges boaters to watch for whale blows, slow down, and give animals space. She also encourages simple steps to reduce ocean plastic and carbon emissions. More on the project, findings, and contact information are available on Juneau Whale Health Project website. A new Alaska history column says the controversy over Senate candidate Dan J. Sullivan's name is part of a much older American political tradition. Historian David Reamer, in a series by Anchorage Daily News, notes that election tactics involving voter confusion, party switching, and candidates with similar names date back centuries. The column points to examples ranging from George Washington distributing alcohol to voters in colonial elections to former Alaska Governor Jay Hammond initially running as an independent despite being a lifelong Republican. The article also recalls Alaska's own history of prominent political families and candidates sharing names, including Sullivan, Begich, and Murkowski. Reamer argues that while voters can sometimes be confused by similar names, the issue is hardly new, and Alaska officials have historically trusted voters to distinguish between candidates. The column comes as courts and election officials have been grappling with the candidacy of Petersburg resident Dan J. Sullivan in this year's U.S. Senate race. Ultimately, the Alaska Supreme Court rejected the state's efforts to disqualify him. Now you're up to date with News of the North. I'm Grace Dumas.
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6: Juneau weather for America's most beautiful capital city.
7: Mostly cloudy this morning with areas of rain from time to time. Our high temperature 57. Could see some scattered showers off and on into this evening. Otherwise, cloudy overnight, low in the mid to upper 40s. Occasional rain during the day on Thursday with a high 58. Light rain Thursday night, low 47, and widespread showers on Friday with a high in the upper 50s. Our next weather update is in less than 30 minutes. This is Juneau Media Center meteorologist Ann Holliday.
8: I'm Mary Peltola. I grew up in three tiny villages before we moved to the big city, Bethel. Right now, there are families in that region hauling jerry jugs of fuel because they can't afford a delivery. It's not just that politicians in D.C. don't care that we're paying $10 a gallon.

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0: Juno weather for America's most beautiful capital city.
1: Mostly cloudy this morning with areas of rain from time to time. Our high temperature 57. Could see some scattered showers off and on into this evening. Otherwise, cloudy overnight, Tarlo in the mid to upper 40s. Occasional rain during the day on Thursday with a high 58. Light rain Thursday night, Tarlo 47, and widespread showers on Friday with a high in the upper 50s. Our next weather update is in less than 30 minutes. This is Juno Media Center meteorologist Dan Holliday.
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2: From the capital city, I'm Grace Dumas, and here are the stories we're following this hour. The U.S. Coast Guard is considering homeporting up to two major cutters in Juneau and is asking residents for feedback as part of its environmental review process. The Coast Guard hosted a public open house last night at the Juneau Arts and Culture Center, where residents could learn more about the proposal, ask questions, and submit comments. The discussion included the possibility of stationing the icebreaker Storis and another major cutter at Station Juneau. Earlier this month, the Juneau Assembly passed a resolution supporting the effort, citing the economic and strategic benefit of an expanded Coast Guard presence. The Storis is expected to be fully upgraded and homeported in Juneau by 2029, although significant vessel improvements and roughly $300 million in supporting infrastructure are still in planning stages. One challenge remaining, housing. City leaders are working to address how an estimated 120 crew members and their families could be accommodated amid Juneau's ongoing housing shortage. The Coast Guard says public comments gathered at last night's meeting will help inform its environmental assessment under federal law. Dr. Heidi Pearson returned last month from a seven-week research trip to Portugal and says the international field course gave University of Alaska students hands-on experience with dolphins, sea turtles, and seabirds, and an unforgettable encounter with a fin whale.
3: I had 12 UAS biology, marine biology, fisheries majors that came over for 12 days, and we collaborate with a nonprofit there called AIM. And they have a field center where they provide opportunities for students to go out into the field and gain marine mammal research experience.
2: Back home, Pearson leads the Juneau Whale Health Project, a Juneau collaboration studying humpback health, behavior, and population trends. The team uses non-invasive photo ID and drones to measure body condition and occasional suction cup tags and small blubber biopsies to gather hormone and movement data. Pearson says the work began in 2020 to measure effects of reduced vessel traffic during the pandemic and has expanded to long-term monitoring. Researchers worry a developing El Nino and potential marine heat waves could reduce prey and hurt whale recovery.
3: Currently, we're doing some tagging studies and also some drone work to assess various metrics of behavior and health of Juneau's humpback whales.
2: A similar event from 2014 to 2016 coincided with an estimated 25% decline in North Pacific humpbacks. Pearson urges boaters to watch for whale blows, slow down, and give animals space. She also encourages simple steps to reduce ocean plastic and carbon emissions. More on the project, findings, and contact information are available on Juneau Whale Health Project website. A new Alaska History column says the controversy over Senate candidate Dan J. Sullivan's name is part of a much older American political tradition. Historian David Reamer, in a series by Anchorage Daily News, notes that election tactics involving voter confusion, party switching, and candidates with similar names date back centuries. The column points to examples ranging from George Washington distributing alcohol to voters in colonial elections to former Alaska Governor Jay Hammond initially running as an independent despite being a lifelong Republican. The article also recalls Alaska's own history of prominent political families and candidates sharing names, including Sullivan, Begich, and Murkowski. Reamer argues that while voters can sometimes be confused by similar names, the issue is hardly new, and Alaska officials have historically trusted voters to distinguish between candidates. The column comes as courts and election officials have been grappling with the candidacy of Petersburg resident Dan J. Sullivan in this year's U.S. Senate race. Ultimately, the Alaska Supreme Court rejected the state's efforts to disqualify him.
4: Now you're up to date with News of the North. I'm Grace Dumas.
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5: Juneau weather for America's most beautiful capital city.
6: Mostly cloudy this morning with areas of rain from time to time. Our high temperature 57. Could see some scattered showers off and on into this evening. Otherwise, cloudy overnight, low in the mid to upper 40s. Occasional rain during the day on Thursday with a high 58. Light rain Thursday night, low 47, and widespread showers on Friday with a high in the upper 50s. Our next weather update is in less than 30 minutes. This is Juneau Media Center meteorologist Ann Holliday.
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0: Juno weather for America's most beautiful capital city.
1: Mostly cloudy this morning with areas of rain from time to time. Our high temperature 57. Could see some scattered showers off and on into this evening. Otherwise, cloudy overnight, Tarlo in the mid to upper 40s. Occasional rain during the day on Thursday with a high 58. Light rain Thursday night, Tarlo 47, and widespread showers on Friday with a high in the upper 50s. Our next weather update is in less than 30 minutes. This is Juno Media Center meteorologist Dan Holliday.
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2: From the capital city, I'm Grace Dumas, and here are the stories we're following this hour. The U.S. Coast Guard is considering homeporting up to two major cutters in Juneau and is asking residents for feedback as part of its environmental review process. The Coast Guard hosted a public open house last night at the Juneau Arts and Culture Center, where residents could learn more about the proposal, ask questions, and submit comments. The discussion included the possibility of stationing the icebreaker Storis and another major cutter at Station Juneau. Earlier this month, the Juneau Assembly passed a resolution supporting the effort, citing the economic and strategic benefit of an expanded Coast Guard presence. The Storis is expected to be fully upgraded and homeported in Juneau by 2029, although significant vessel improvements and roughly $300 million in supporting infrastructure are still in planning stages. One challenge remaining, housing. City leaders are working to address how an estimated 120 crew members and their families could be accommodated amid Juneau's ongoing housing shortage. The Coast Guard says public comments gathered at last night's meeting will help inform its environmental assessment under federal law. Dr. Heidi Pearson returned last month from a seven-week research trip to Portugal and says the international field course gave University of Alaska students hands-on experience with dolphins, sea turtles, and seabirds, and an unforgettable encounter with a fin whale.
3: I had 12 UAS biology, marine biology, fisheries majors that came over for 12 days, and we collaborate with a nonprofit there called AIM, and they have a field center where they provide opportunities for students to go out into the field and gain marine mammal research experience.
2: Back home, Pearson leads the Juneau Whale Health Project, a Juneau collaboration studying humpback health, behavior, and population trends. The team uses non-invasive photo ID and drones to measure body condition and occasional suction cup tags and small blubber biopsies to gather hormone and movement data. Pearson says the work began in 2020 to measure effects of reduced vessel traffic during the pandemic and has expanded to long-term monitoring. Researchers worry a developing El Nino and potential marine heat waves could reduce prey and hurt whale recovery.
3: Currently, we're doing some tagging studies and also some drone work to assess various metrics of behavior and health of Juneau's humpback whales.
2: A similar event from 2014 to 2016 coincided with an estimated 25% decline in North Pacific humpbacks. Pearson urges boaters to watch for whale blows, slow down, and give animals space. She also encourages simple steps to reduce ocean plastic and carbon emissions. More on the project, findings, and contact information are available on Juneau Whale Health Project website. A new Alaska history column says the controversy over Senate candidate Dan J. Sullivan's name is part of a much older American political tradition. Historian David Reamer, in a series by Anchorage Daily News, notes that election tactics involving voter confusion, party switching, and candidates with similar names date back centuries. The column points to examples ranging from George Washington distributing alcohol to voters in colonial elections to former Alaska Governor Jay Hammond initially running as an independent despite being a lifelong Republican. The article also recalls Alaska's own history of prominent political families and candidates sharing names, including Sullivan, Begich, and Murkowski. Reamer argues that while voters can sometimes be confused by similar names, the issue is hardly new, and Alaska officials have historically trusted voters to distinguish between candidates. The column comes as courts and election officials have been grappling with the candidacy of Petersburg resident Dan J. Sullivan in this year's U.S. Senate race. Ultimately, the Alaska Supreme Court rejected the state's efforts to disqualify him.
4: Now you're up to date with News of the North. I'm Grace Dumas.
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5: Juneau weather for America's most beautiful capital city.
6: Mostly cloudy this morning with areas of rain from time to time. Our high temperature 57. Could see some scattered showers off and on into this evening. Otherwise, cloudy overnight, low in the mid to upper 40s. Occasional rain during the day on Thursday with a high 58. Light rain Thursday night, low 47, and widespread showers on Friday with a high in the upper 50s. Our next weather update is in less than 30 minutes. This is Juneau Media Center meteorologist Ann Holliday.
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1: Juno weather for America's most beautiful capital city.
2: Mostly cloudy this morning with areas of rain from time to time. Our high temperature 57. Could see some scattered showers off and on into this evening. Otherwise, cloudy overnight, low in the mid to upper 40s. Occasional rain during the day on Thursday with a high 58. Light rain Thursday night, low 47, and widespread showers on Friday with a high in the upper 50s. Our next weather update is in less than 30 minutes. This is Juno Media Center meteorologist Ann Holliday.
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5: 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Your agent is. And having a local agent that can help you through the claims process can really help you with a lot of heartache avoidance later. 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
2: From the capital city, I'm Grace Dumas, and here are the stories we're following this hour. The U.S. Coast Guard is considering homeporting up to two major cutters in Juneau and is asking residents for feedback as part of its environmental review process. The Coast Guard hosted a public open house last night at the Juneau Arts and Culture Center, where residents could learn more about the proposal, ask questions, and submit comments. The discussion included the possibility of stationing the icebreaker Storis and another major cutter at Station Juneau. Earlier this month, the Juneau Assembly passed a resolution supporting the effort, citing the economic and strategic benefit of an expanded Coast Guard presence. The Storis is expected to be fully upgraded and homeported in Juneau by 2029, although significant vessel improvements and roughly $300 million in supporting infrastructure are still in planning stages. One challenge remaining, housing. City leaders are working to address how an estimated 120 crew members and their families could be accommodated amid Juneau's ongoing housing shortage. The Coast Guard says public comments gathered at last night's meeting will help inform its environmental assessment under federal law. Dr. Heidi Pearson returned last month from a seven-week research trip to Portugal and says the international field course gave University of Alaska students hands-on experience with dolphins, sea turtles, and seabirds, and an unforgettable encounter with a fin whale.
3: I had 12 UAS biology, marine biology, fisheries majors that came over for 12 days, and we collaborate with a nonprofit there called AIM, and they have a field center where they provide opportunities for students to go out into the field and gain marine mammal research experience.
2: Back home, Pearson leads the Juneau Whale Health Project, a Juneau collaboration studying humpback health, behavior, and population trends. The team uses non-invasive photo ID and drones to measure body condition and occasional suction cup tags and small blubber biopsies to gather hormone and movement data. Pearson says the work began in 2020 to measure effects of reduced vessel traffic during the pandemic and has expanded to long-term monitoring. Researchers worry a developing El Nino and potential marine heat waves could reduce prey and hurt whale recovery.
3: Currently, we're doing some tagging studies and also some drone work to assess various metrics of behavior and health of Juneau's humpback whales.
2: A similar event from 2014 to 2016 coincided with an estimated 25% decline in North Pacific humpbacks. Pearson urges boaters to watch for whale blows, slow down, and give animals space. She also encourages simple steps to reduce ocean plastic and carbon emissions. More on the project, findings, and contact information are available on Juneau Whale Health Project website. A new Alaska history column says the controversy over Senate candidate Dan J. Sullivan's name is part of a much older American political tradition. Historian David Reamer, in a series by Anchorage Daily News, notes that election tactics involving voter confusion, party switching, and candidates with similar names date back centuries. The column points to examples ranging from George Washington distributing alcohol to voters in colonial elections to former Alaska Governor Jay Hammond initially running as an independent despite being a lifelong Republican. The article also recalls Alaska's own history of prominent political families and candidates sharing names, including Sullivan, Begich, and Murkowski. Reamer argues that while voters can sometimes be confused by similar names, the issue is hardly new, and Alaska officials have historically trusted voters to distinguish between candidates. The column comes as courts and election officials have been grappling with the candidacy of Petersburg resident Dan J. Sullivan in this year's U.S. Senate race. Ultimately, the Alaska Supreme Court rejected the state's efforts to disqualify him.
4: Now you're up to date with News of the North. I'm Grace Dumas.
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5: Juneau weather for America's most beautiful capital city.
6: Mostly cloudy this morning with areas of rain from time to time. Our high temperature 57. Could see some scattered showers off and on into this evening. Otherwise, cloudy overnight, low in the mid to upper 40s. Occasional rain during the day on Thursday with a high 58. Light rain Thursday night, low 47, and widespread showers on Friday with a high in the upper 50s. Our next weather update is in less than 30 minutes. This is Juneau Media Center meteorologist Ann Holliday.
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Talk of 105, Juno's Country Station, Brett Eldridge. Oh, I love that song. His voice lose my mind. Love it. Oh, by the way, rabbit, rabbit to you. I like to say rabbit, rabbit, the first of a new month, wishing you luck and love through the whole month. So happy July 1st. It's Tori. Oh, I'm so excited. Maybe you are as well. 4th of July weekend coming up. We have so many fun things happening this weekend, starting Friday, really. And a question for you. Are you feeling a little bit off this week? Well, there may be a reason why. That's next. It's Brooks and Dunn.

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0: Talk of 105, it's Tori. If you have been feeling a little checked out this week, maybe you notice other people at work kind of the same way, emails get a little shorter. Well, psychologists, experts are saying this is called vacation brain, and it is a thing. It's either leading up to a vacation that you might be going on, or like what we are about to enter into, a holiday weekend. And you know, right? Don't we all get that? It's like, it's not just the 4th on Saturday, but then there's so many things happening on Friday. And a lot of companies and businesses will recognize Friday also as a holiday. And maybe you leave a little early on Thursday. And here we are Tuesday, so we're almost there. Vacation brain. And every conversation, especially when it comes with work, is, oh, you know, why don't we just talk about that after the holiday, right? I'm here for it.
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15: Megan Maroney has built her lane with honest, sharp-edged country songs. And this one comes from her new album, Cloud Nine. This is Medicine.

0: Kaku 105 in beautiful Juneau. It's Tori. Oh my gosh, if you've been training for the Juneau Marathon or Half Marathon, the Half Marathon is my vibe. We are getting close. Saturday, July 25th. It is coming up. I know. Oh, what is that? A little more than 3 weeks away. So you have to be 13 years or older to do this. It's on Douglas. And there are two different start times for the marathoners, 7 a.m., and for us half marathoners, 9 a.m. And this is a Boston qualifier. So if you're really serious, that's something you've been wanting to do. This is an official race. So how cool is that? So if you're going running, you know, there should be plenty of parking, but, you know, it's always great to carpool or get dropped off and just have your support system there, because there's nothing like finishing and having your friends and family cheering you on. That's the best feeling.
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0: Rock at 105. Kenny Chesney, Carry On. It's Tori in beautiful Juneau. All right, today's quote: joy has a funny habit of showing up when you're paying attention instead of rushing ahead.
1: Juneau weather for America's most beautiful capital city.
2: Mostly cloudy this morning with areas of rain from time to time. Our high temperature 57. Could see some scattered showers off and on into this evening. Otherwise, cloudy overnight, low in the mid to upper 40s. Occasional rain during the day on Thursday with a high 58. Light rain Thursday night, low 47. And widespread showers on Friday with a high in the upper 50s. Our next weather update is in less than 30 minutes. This is Juneau Media Center meteorologist Ann Holliday.
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2: From the capital city, I'm Grace Dumas, and here are the stories we're following this hour. The U.S. Coast Guard is considering homeporting up to two major cutters in Juneau and is asking residents for feedback as part of its environmental review process. The Coast Guard hosted a public open house last night at the Juneau Arts and Culture Center, where residents could learn more about the proposal, ask questions, and submit comments. The discussion included the possibility of stationing the icebreaker Storis and another major cutter at Station Juneau. Earlier this month, the Juneau Assembly passed a resolution supporting the effort, citing the economic and strategic benefit of an expanded Coast Guard presence. The Storis is expected to be fully upgraded and homeported in Juneau by 2029, although significant vessel improvements and roughly $300 million in supporting infrastructure are still in planning stages. One challenge remaining, housing. City leaders are working to address how an estimated 120 crew members and their families could be accommodated amid Juneau's ongoing housing shortage. The Coast Guard says public comments gathered at last night's meeting will help inform its environmental assessment under federal law. Dr. Heidi Pearson returned last month from a seven-week research trip to Portugal and says the international field course gave University of Alaska students hands-on experience with dolphins, sea turtles, and seabirds, and an unforgettable encounter with a fin whale.
3: I had 12 UAS biology, marine biology, fisheries majors that came over for 12 days, and we collaborate with a nonprofit there called AIM. And they have a field center where they provide opportunities for students to go out into the field and gain marine mammal research experience.
2: Back home, Pearson leads the Juneau Whale Health Project, a Juneau collaboration studying humpback health, behavior, and population trends. The team uses non-invasive photo ID and drones to measure body condition and occasional suction cup tags and small blubber biopsies to gather hormone and movement data. Pearson says the work began in 2020 to measure effects of reduced vessel traffic during the pandemic and has expanded to long-term monitoring. Researchers worry a developing El Nino and potential marine heat waves could reduce prey and hurt whale recovery.
3: Currently, we're doing some tagging studies and also some drone work to assess various metrics of behavior and health of Juneau's humpback whales.
2: A similar event from 2014 to 2016 coincided with an estimated 25% decline in North Pacific humpbacks. Pearson urges boaters to watch for whale blows, slow down, and give animals space. She also encourages simple steps to reduce ocean plastic and carbon emissions. More on the project, findings, and contact information are available on Juneau Whale Health Project website. A new Alaska history column says the controversy over Senate candidate Dan J. Sullivan's name is part of a much older American political tradition. Historian David Reamer, in a series by Anchorage Daily News, notes that election tactics involving voter confusion, party switching, and candidates with similar names date back centuries. The column points to examples ranging from George Washington distributing alcohol to voters in colonial elections to former Alaska Governor Jay Hammond initially running as an independent despite being a lifelong Republican. The article also recalls Alaska's own history of prominent political families and candidates sharing names, including Sullivan, Begich, and Murkowski. Reamer argues that while voters can sometimes be confused by similar names, the issue is hardly new, and Alaska officials have historically trusted voters to distinguish between candidates. The column comes as courts and election officials have been grappling with the candidacy of Petersburg resident Dan J. Sullivan in this year's U.S. Senate race. Ultimately, the Alaska Supreme Court rejected the state's efforts to disqualify him.
4: Now you're up to date with News of the North. I'm Grace Dumas.
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5: Juneau weather for America's most beautiful capital city.
6: Mostly cloudy this morning with areas of rain from time to time. Our high temperature 57. Could see some scattered showers off and on into this evening. Otherwise, cloudy overnight, low in the mid to upper 40s. Occasional rain during the day on Thursday with a high 58. Light rain Thursday night, low 47, and widespread showers on Friday with a high in the upper 50s. Our next weather update is in less than 30 minutes. This is Juneau Media Center meteorologist Ann Holliday.
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Talk of 105, the beautiful Shania Twain. It's Tori. Oh, man. I'm so excited because this Friday is when all the festivities start for our 4th of July weekend, and it's First Friday. This is going to be like First Friday on steroids. This is where, you know, my favorite thing is grabbing a bite to eat downtown somewhere, bopping around all my favorite shops. I mean, there are going to be so many fun things to do around town for this Friday and our special First Friday. Also, at 7 o'clock, there is the Independence Day celebration with the Juno Community Band. That's at Sea Alaska Heritage Plaza. That is going to be a blast. And of course, we've got fireworks at midnight. I'm telling you, this is the best First Friday ever.

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0: Talk 105, Juno's Country Station. It's Tori. So, you know, I'm just a little bit of a nerd. I do love learning things about our well-being and our health, and especially when it comes to our brains. And, you know, we always say speak positively, think positively, right? But there's something about it that is science-backed, that when you think good, like there's going to be a good outcome, that your brain wires itself to believe that. So if you think I'm going to have a bad day, it's going to be a bad day. You are going to have a bad day. It's just part of how our brain works. But if you think this is going to be a great day, I'm going to have a great day, and you just keep focusing on that, you're going to have a great day. It's called neuroplasticity. Yes, see the nerd in me? But it's also so good. Let's just practice it today.
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0: Local first. Hi, yeah, I'm Emil Mackey. 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Yeah, we offer all kinds of services, home, auto, life, boat. I can broker all kinds of business insurance. I even have a couple airplanes that we insure around the state. I think it's important for insurance purposes to have a local agent because when you have a claim, you need somebody local you can talk to. Otherwise, you're talking oftentimes to a claims agent that's outside the state. They're not here to serve you. Your agent is. And having a local agent that can help you through the claims process can really help you with a lot of heartache avoidance later. Also, you know, we give to our local community. I help coach football. I give to the football and basketball and wrestling clubs and the swim club. And having a local agent helps you. It helps the community. And it really helps you maximize what you're getting back from your insurance company. So, yeah, look local first.
1: Go shopping with the folks in Juneau that you know in Juneau. 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

0: 4th of July this weekend. So excited. It's Tori talking 105. And I love that it's on a Saturday, the 4th. Of course, all the fun really starts on Friday. Maybe you're taking Friday off from work. Maybe even leaving early Thursday. Hey, I'm all for it. But the midnight fireworks on Friday night, July 3rd. Oh, it's going to be amazing. Launching over the channel. Downtown waterfront, that's a great viewing spot. Or maybe along the bridge, along Douglas. Mm-hmm. 4th of July is also going to be a blast, pun sort of not intended. The Juno Parade starting at 11 o'clock. Oh, it's going to be amazing. I love how everybody throws candy. 9th and Egan, and then the Douglas Parade at 2 o'clock. And of course, there's just all the fun afterwards. I mean, there's food and booths and music and games and the firefighters and just everything. Oh, I just can't wait. Is your red, white, and blue ready? Have you decorated your house yet? I haven't yet. I'm holding off just a bit.
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0: Taku 105 in gorgeous Juneau. It's Tori. You know, I feel like I do like TikTok, and they have so many different trends. But after I saw this that went viral, there's a couple of life lessons involved with this. So there's a guy on TikTok, and he's now known as the roller coaster chicken nugget guy. So he had a goal of going to all of the Six Flags parks, riding a roller coaster, and eating 10 chicken nuggets while riding a roller coaster. Let me tell you, that doesn't sound like a great idea at all. So if you're going on vacation and you're going to ride roller coasters, I do not recommend this. No, no. But apparently he completed the challenge. He did it. But the park not impressed. And he tagged the parks, of course. So they are banning him now. He is not allowed at any of the Six Flags parks. So, you know, just a little note and life lesson. You know, one, of course, I don't think it's healthy to eat chicken nuggets while you're riding a roller coaster. So if you're traveling this summer, and also not all TikTok challenges are a good idea.
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2: Mostly cloudy this morning with areas of rain from time to time. Our high temperature 57. Could see some scattered showers off and on into this evening. Otherwise, cloudy overnight, Tarlo in the mid to upper 40s. Occasional rain during the day on Thursday with a high 58. Light rain Thursday night, Tarlo 47, and widespread showers on Friday with a high in the upper 50s. Our next weather update is in less than 30 minutes. This is Juneau Media Center meteorologist Ann Holliday.
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2: From the capital city, I'm Grace Dumas, and here are the stories we're following this hour. The U.S. Coast Guard is considering homeporting up to two major cutters in Juneau and is asking residents for feedback as part of its environmental review process. The Coast Guard hosted a public open house last night at the Juneau Arts and Culture Center, where residents could learn more about the proposal, ask questions, and submit comments. The discussion included the possibility of stationing the icebreaker Storis and another major cutter at Station Juneau. Earlier this month, the Juneau Assembly passed a resolution supporting the effort, citing the economic and strategic benefit of an expanded Coast Guard presence. The Storis is expected to be fully upgraded and homeported in Juneau by 2029, although significant vessel improvements and roughly $300 million in supporting infrastructure are still in planning stages. One challenge remaining, housing. City leaders are working to address how an estimated 120 crew members and their families could be accommodated amid Juneau's ongoing housing shortage. The Coast Guard says public comments gathered at last night's meeting will help inform its environmental assessment under federal law. Dr. Heidi Pearson returned last month from a seven-week research trip to Portugal and says the International Field Course gave University of Alaska students hands-on experience with dolphins, sea turtles, and seabirds, and an unforgettable encounter with a fin whale.
3: I had 12 UAS biology, marine biology, fisheries majors that came over for 12 days, and we collaborate with a nonprofit there called AIM. And they have a field center where they provide opportunities for students to go out into the field and gain marine mammal research experience.
2: Back home, Pearson leads the Juneau Whale Health Project, a Juneau collaboration studying humpback health, behavior, and population trends. The team uses non-invasive photo ID and drones to measure body condition and occasional suction cup tags and small blubber biopsies to gather hormone and movement data. Pearson says the work began in 2020 to measure effects of reduced vessel traffic during the pandemic and has expanded to long-term monitoring. Researchers worry a developing El Niño and potential marine heat waves could reduce prey and hurt whale recovery.
3: Currently, we're doing some tagging studies and also some drone work to assess various metrics of behavior and health of Juneau's humpback whales.
2: A similar event from 2014 to 2016 coincided with an estimated 25% decline in North Pacific humpbacks. Pearson urges boaters to watch for whale blows, slow down, and give animals space. She also encourages simple steps to reduce ocean plastic and carbon emissions. More on the project, findings, and contact information are available on Juneau Whale Health Project website. A new Alaska history column says the controversy over Senate candidate Dan J. Sullivan's name is part of a much older American political tradition. Historian David Reamer, in a series by Anchorage Daily News, notes that election tactics involving voter confusion, party switching, and candidates with similar names date back centuries. The column points to examples ranging from George Washington distributing alcohol to voters in colonial elections to former Alaska Governor Jay Hammond initially running as an independent despite being a lifelong Republican. The article also recalls Alaska's own history of prominent political families and candidates sharing names, including Sullivan, Begich, and Murkowski. Reamer argues that while voters can sometimes be confused by similar names, the issue is hardly new, and Alaska officials have historically trusted voters to distinguish between candidates. The column comes as courts and election officials have been grappling with the candidacy of Petersburg resident Dan J. Sullivan in this year's U.S. Senate race. Ultimately, the Alaska Supreme Court rejected the state's efforts to disqualify him.
4: Now you're up to date with News of the North. I'm Grace Dumas.
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5: Juneau weather for America's most beautiful capital city.
6: Mostly cloudy throughout today with occasional rain from time to time. Our high temperature will be in the upper 50s. We could see a few scattered showers into this evening. Cloudy overnight, Tarlo mid to upper 40s. Showers may continue during the day on Thursday with a high in the upper 50s, a 30% chance of rain late Thursday night, Tarlo 47, showers on Friday with a high in the upper 50s. Our next weather update is in less than 30 minutes. This is Juneau Media Center meteorologist Dan Holliday.
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Talk 105, Juno's Country Station. It's Tori. That's Terry Clark. Poor, poor, pitiful me. No, no. You are fine. You are amazing and beautiful. Oh, 4th of July weekend coming up. Oh, so excited. We have so many fun things, even just leading up to the 4th. Yeah, it's so fun here. Also, if you've been feeling a little bit off this week, I may have the answer as to why. That's next. Here's Thomas Rhett.

0: Talking 105, it's Tori. If you have been feeling a little checked out this week, maybe you notice other people at work kind of the same way. Emails get a little shorter. Well, psychologists, experts are saying this is called vacation brain, and it is a thing. It's either leading up to a vacation that you might be going on, or like what we are about to enter into, a holiday weekend. And you know, right? Don't we all get that? It's like, it's not just the 4th on Saturday, but then there's so many things happening on Friday. And a lot of companies and businesses will recognize Friday also as a holiday. And maybe you leave a little early on Thursday. And here we are Tuesday, so we're almost there. Vacation brain. And every conversation, especially when it comes with work, is, oh, you know, why don't we just talk about that after the holiday, right? I'm here for it.
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14: Stella Lefty is a Chicago-born, Los Angeles-based singer-songwriter, and this is her breakout song getting a lot of attention. Here is Boston. On a train.

0: Rock 105 in beautiful Juneau. It's Tori. Oh my gosh, if you've been training for the Juneau Marathon or Half Marathon, the Half Marathon is my vibe. We are getting close. Saturday, July 25th. It is coming up. I know. Oh, what is that? A little more than 3 weeks away. So you have to be 13 years or older to do this. It's on Douglas. And there are two different start times for the marathoners, 7 a.m., and for us half marathoners, 9 a.m. And this is a Boston qualifier. So if you're really serious, that's something you've been wanting to do. This is an official race. So how cool is that? So if you're going running, you know, there should be plenty of parking, but, you know, it's always great to carpool or get dropped off and just have your support system there, because there's nothing like finishing and having your friends and family cheering you on. That's the best feeling.
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0: Bailey Zimmerman, Chevy Silverado. They are really pretty trucks. Story, Talking 105. Today's quote, joy has a funny habit of showing up when you're paying attention instead of rushing ahead.
1: Juno weather for America's most beautiful capital city.
2: Mostly cloudy throughout the day with occasional rain from time to time. Our high temperature will be in the upper 50s. We could see a few scattered showers into this evening. Cloudy overnight, Tarlo mid to upper 40s. Showers may continue during the day on Thursday with a high in the upper 50s. A 30% chance of rain late Thursday night, Tarlo 47. Showers on Friday with a high in the upper 50s. Our next weather update is in less than 30 minutes. This is Juno Media Center meteorologist Dan Holliday.
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She was storming through the house that day, and I could tell she was leaving. 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
4: From the capital city, I'm Grace Dumas, and here are the stories we're following this hour. The U.S. Coast Guard is considering homeporting up to two major cutters in Juneau and is asking residents for feedback as part of its environmental review process. The Coast Guard hosted a public open house last night at the Juneau Arts and Culture Center, where residents could learn more about the proposal, ask questions, and submit comments. The discussion included the possibility of stationing the icebreaker Storis and another major cutter at Station Juneau. Earlier this month, the Juneau Assembly passed a resolution supporting the effort, citing the economic and strategic benefit of an expanded Coast Guard presence. The Storis is expected to be fully upgraded and homeported in Juneau by 2029, although significant vessel improvements and roughly $300 million in supporting infrastructure are still in planning stages. One challenge remaining, housing. City leaders are working to address how an estimated 120 crew members and their families could be accommodated amid Juneau's ongoing housing shortage. The Coast Guard says public comments gathered at last night's meeting will help inform its environmental assessment under federal law. Dr. Heidi Pearson returned last month from a seven-week research trip to Portugal and says the international field course gave University of Alaska students hands-on experience with dolphins, sea turtles, and seabirds, and an unforgettable encounter with a fin whale.
5: I had 12 UAS biology, marine biology, fisheries majors that came over for 12 days, and we collaborate with a nonprofit there called AIM. And they have a field center where they provide opportunities for students to go out into the field and gain marine mammal research experience.
4: Back home, Pearson leads the Juneau Whale Health Project, a Juneau collaboration studying humpback health, behavior, and population trends. The team uses non-invasive photo ID and drones to measure body condition and occasional suction cup tags and small blubber biopsies to gather hormone and movement data. Pearson says the work began in 2020 to measure effects of reduced vessel traffic during the pandemic and has expanded to long-term monitoring. Researchers worry a developing El Nino and potential marine heat waves could reduce prey and hurt whale recovery.
5: Currently, we're doing some tagging studies and also some drone work to assess various metrics of behavior and health of Juneau's humpback whales.
4: A similar event from 2014 to 2016 coincided with an estimated 25% decline in North Pacific humpbacks. Pearson urges boaters to watch for whale blows, slow down, and give animals space. She also encourages simple steps to reduce ocean plastic and carbon emissions. More on the project, findings, and contact information are available on Juneau Whale Health Project website. A new Alaska History column says the controversy over Senate candidate Dan J. Sullivan's name is part of a much older American political tradition. Historian David Reamer, in a series by Anchorage Daily News, notes that election tactics involving voter confusion, party switching, and candidates with similar names date back centuries. The column points to examples ranging from George Washington distributing alcohol to voters in colonial elections to former Alaska Governor Jay Hammond initially running as an independent despite being a lifelong Republican. The article also recalls Alaska's own history of prominent political families and candidates sharing names, including Sullivan, Begich, and Murkowski. Reamer argues that while voters can sometimes be confused by similar names, the issue is hardly new, and Alaska officials have historically trusted voters to distinguish between candidates. The column comes as courts and election officials have been grappling with the candidacy of Petersburg resident Dan J. Sullivan in this year's U.S. Senate race. Ultimately, the Alaska Supreme Court rejected the state's efforts to disqualify him.
1: 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I'm Grace Dumas.
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6: Juneau weather for America's most beautiful capital city.
7: Mostly cloudy throughout the day with occasional rain from time to time. Our high temperature will be in the upper 50s. We could see a few scattered showers into this evening. Cloudy overnight, Tarlo mid to upper 40s. Showers may continue during the day on Thursday with a high in the upper 50s, a 30% chance of rain late Thursday night, Tarlo 47, showers on Friday with a high in the upper 50s. Our next weather update is in less than 30 minutes. This is Juneau Media Center meteorologist Ann Holliday.
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1: It's Tori. Oh, man. I'm so excited because this Friday is when all the festivities start for our 4th of July weekend, and it's First Friday. This is going to be like First Friday on steroids. This is where, you know, my favorite thing is grabbing a bite to eat downtown somewhere, bopping around all my favorite shops. I mean, there are going to be so many fun things to do around town for this Friday and our special First Friday. Also, at 7 o'clock, there is the Independence Day celebration with the Juno Community Band. That's at Sea Alaska Heritage Plaza. That is going to be a blast. And of course, we've got fireworks at midnight. I'm telling you, this is the best First Friday ever.

0: Talk 105, Juno's Country Station. It's Tori. So, you know, I'm just a little bit of a nerd. I do love learning things about our well-being and our health, and especially when it comes to our brains. And, you know, we always say speak positively, think positively, right? But there's something about it that is science-backed, that when you think good, like there's going to be a good outcome, that your brain wires itself to believe that. So if you think I'm going to have a bad day, it's going to be a bad day. You are going to have a bad day. It's just part of how our brain works. But if you think this is going to be a great day, I'm going to have a great day, and you just keep focusing on that, you're going to have a great day. It's called neuroplasticity. Yes, see the nerd in me? But it's also so good. Let's just practice it today.
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0: Vincent Mason grew up outside Atlanta in Roswell, Georgia, and his songs lean into that honest side of heartbreak without overdoing it. This is Wish You Well.

0: 4th of July this weekend. So excited. It's Tori talking 105. And I love that it's on a Saturday, the 4th. Of course, all the fun really starts on Friday. Maybe you're taking Friday off from work. Maybe even leaving early Thursday. Hey, I'm all for it. But the midnight fireworks on Friday night, July 3rd. Oh, it's going to be amazing. Launching over the channel. Downtown waterfront, that's a great viewing spot. Or maybe along the bridge, along Douglas. Mm-hmm. 4th of July is also going to be a blast, pun sort of not intended. The Juno Parade starting at 11 o'clock. Oh, it's going to be amazing. I love how everybody throws candy. 9th and Egan, and then the Douglas Parade at 2 o'clock. And of course, there's just all the fun afterwards. I mean, there's food and booths and music and games and the firefighters and just everything. Oh, I just can't wait. Is your red, white, and blue ready? Have you decorated your house yet? I haven't yet. I'm holding off just a bit.
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0: Talk of 105 in gorgeous Juneau. It's Tori. You know, I feel like I do like TikTok, and they have so many different trends. But after I saw this that went viral, there's a couple of life lessons involved with this. So there's a guy on TikTok, and he's now known as the Roller Coaster Chicken Nugget Guy. So he had a goal of going to all of the Six Flags parks, riding a roller coaster, and eating 10 chicken nuggets while riding a roller coaster. Let me tell you, that doesn't sound like a great idea at all. So if you're going on vacation and you're going to ride roller coasters, I do not recommend this. No, no. But apparently he completed the challenge. He did it. But the park not impressed. And he tagged the parks, of course. So they are banning him now. He is not allowed at any of the Six Flags parks. So, you know, just a little note and life lesson. You know, one, of course, I don't think it's healthy to eat chicken nuggets while you're riding a roller coaster. So if you're traveling this summer, and also not all TikTok challenges are a good idea.
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2: Mostly cloudy throughout the day with occasional rain from time to time. Our high temperature will be in the upper 50s. We could see a few scattered showers into this evening. Cloudy overnight, Tarlo mid to upper 40s. Showers may continue during the day on Thursday with a high in the upper 50s. A 30% chance of rain late Thursday night, Tarlo 47. Showers on Friday with a high in the upper 50s. Our next weather update is in less than 30 minutes. This is Juneau Media Center meteorologist Dan Holliday.
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2: From the capital city, I'm Jim Miller. These are the stories we're following this hour. UNO voters will decide this fall whether to restore the city's property tax cap to 12 mills, reversing a reduction approved by voters just last year. City clerk's office certified a ballot petition seeking the change after supporters submitted enough valid signatures to qualify the measure. Voters narrowly approved lowering the cap from 12 mills to 9 last year. Supporters argued the lower cap increases pressure to cut city services and limits the assembly's flexibility to respond to emergencies such as floods or other unexpected costs. Petition organizer Pat Ray says restoring the higher cap would provide needed financial breathing room even if the city doesn't immediately raise taxes. City leaders warned that recent tax relief measures have left Juneau facing a long-term budget shortfall that could reshape services. Finance Chair Christine Wall, Deputy Mayor Greg Smith, and CBJ Engagement Specialist Phil Hipshin says the Assembly directed $4 million in project pauses, stepped up fees and program cuts after the election to blunt the drop in recurring revenue. They cited a projected $8 million in annual deficit moving forward.
3: Right now, our estimate is that we will still have a deficit of about $8 million a year. That's a real big number. I think it's hard for people to kind of visualize what that means. But when we came up with that list that was, you know, in the papers and in the media that included the pools and the field house and reductions at Eagle Crest and others, you know, if you take all those big ticket items and add them together, they do not equal $8 million. And so we still are looking at potential significant closures or reductions in the future. We just don't know kind of the scale of that yet.
2: Among the changes, staffing reductions at the City Museum will reduce public hours. The Mount Jumbo Gym was put up for sale, and a $300,000 cut to Juneau Economic Development Council funding could shrink small business lending if the money is not restored. Officials say residents will begin seeing impacts July 1st, today, from brushier trails to reduce recreation support, and urge the public to review budget materials at the City Finance website. Juneau residents will see higher water and sewer bills starting today. The city and borough says utility rates will increase by 5% as part of a series of annual rate adjustments approved by the Assembly through the year 2029. They say the increase is intended to help fund utility operations and major infrastructure projects, including replacement of aging drinking water wells, pipelines, wastewater handling systems, and water pump stations. Crews are also currently working on improvements at Cope Park. According to the city, the investment's designed to improve system reliability and protect public health while addressing aging infrastructure needs across the community. Updated water and sewer rates take effect today and are available through the city and borough of Juneau. U.S. Coast Guard considering home porting up to two major cutters in Juneau, asking residents for feedback as part of its environmental review process. Coast Guard hosted a public open house yesterday at the Juneau Arts and Culture Center, where residents can learn more about the proposal, ask questions, and submit comments. The discussion included the possibility of stationing the icebreaker Storrs and another major cutter at Station Juneau. Earlier this month, the Juneau Assembly passed a resolution supporting the effort, citing the economic and strategic benefits of an expanded Coast Guard presence.
4: Right now, the Coast Guard has been selected for the icebreaker Storrs, and that's the only vessel that has been selected for Juneau. But, you know, headquarters in the Coast Guard is constantly analyzing where vessels should go, where assets should go.
2: That was Coast Guard civilian Mark Ridgway. The store is expected to be fully upgraded and home ported in Juneau by 2029, although significant vessel improvements and roughly $300 million in supporting infrastructure are still in the planning stages. Now you're up to date with News of the North. I'm Jim Miller.
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6: Juneau weather for America's most beautiful capital city.
7: Mostly cloudy throughout the day with occasional rain from time to time. Our high temperature will be in the upper 50s. We could see a few scattered showers into this evening. Cloudy overnight, Tarlo mid to upper 40s. Showers may continue during the day on Thursday with a high in the upper 50s. A 30% chance of rain late Thursday night, Tarlo 47. Showers on Friday with a high in the upper 50s. Our next weather update is in less than 30 minutes. This is Juneau Media Center meteorologist Ann Holliday.
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0: Yeah, and go back to Dumb and Dumber. Man, that John Denver was full of you-know-what. These Rocky Mountains aren't you-know-what. That's such a great scene in Dumb and Dumber when they go the wrong way. Rocky Mountain Low from Corey Kent and Coe Wetzel and Uncle Ontaku. Cat says, why doesn't CBJ do something with this lot? Another concrete structure takes away from the beauty of Juneau. That's kind of a cool lot. I say turn it into a big fat hookah lounge or a cat bar for cats. We got all these overflow cats at Juneau Animal Rescue. We could have a cat bar. Party with the cats.
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0: George Birch and Luke Bryan on Talk at 105. There's Ride, Ride, Ride, UB, July 4th in Juneau. We are ready for fireworks Friday night. We're ready for the parade on Saturday the 4th, 11 a.m. for the parade. So here's the deal. Marching bands, decorated floats, dancers will be there with plenty of candy for the kids. And the route typically begins at 9th Street and Egan Drive. Then we have the Douglas Parade at 2.
1: Juneau weather for America's most beautiful capital city.
2: Mostly cloudy throughout the day with occasional rain from time to time. Our high temperature will be in the upper 50s. We could see a few scattered showers into this evening. Cloudy overnight, Tarlo mid to upper 40s. Showers may continue during the day on Thursday with a high in the upper 50s. A 30% chance of rain late Thursday night, Tarlo 47. Showers on Friday with a high in the upper 50s. Our next weather update is in less than 30 minutes. This is Juneau Media Center meteorologist Dan Holliday.
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2: From the capital city, I'm Jim Miller. These are the stories we're following this hour. Juno voters will decide this fall whether to restore the city's property tax cap to 12 mills, reversing a reduction approved by voters just last year. City clerk's office certified a ballot petition seeking the change after supporters submitted enough valid signatures to qualify the measure. Voters narrowly approved lowering the cap from 12 mills to 9 last year. Supporters argue the lower cap increases pressure to cut city services and limits the assembly's flexibility to respond to emergencies such as floods or other unexpected costs. Petition organizer Pat Ray says restoring the higher cap would provide needed financial breathing room even if the city doesn't immediately raise taxes. City leaders warned that recent tax relief measures have left Juneau facing a long-term budget shortfall that could reshape services. Finance Chair Christine Wall, Deputy Mayor Greg Smith, and CBJ Engagement Specialist Phil Hipshin says the Assembly directed $4 million in project pauses, stepped up fees and program cuts after the election to blunt the drop in recurring revenue. They cited a projected $8 million in annual deficit moving forward.
3: Right now, our estimate is that we will still have a deficit of about $8 million a year. That's a real big number. I think it's hard for people to kind of visualize what that means. But when we came up with that list that was, you know, in the papers and in the media that included the pools and the field house and reductions at Eagle Crest and others, you know, if you take all those big ticket items and add them together, they do not equal $8 million. And so we still are looking at potential significant closures or reductions in the future. We just don't know kind of the scale of that yet.
2: Among the changes, staffing reductions at the City Museum will reduce public hours. The Mount Jumbo Gym was put up for sale, and a $300,000 cut to Juneau Economic Development Council funding could shrink small business lending if the money is not restored. Officials say residents will begin seeing impacts July 1st, today, from brushier trails to reduce recreation support and urge the public to review budget materials at the City Finance website. Juneau residents will see higher water and sewer bills starting today. The city and borough says utility rates will increase by 5% as part of a series of annual rate adjustments approved by the Assembly through the year 2029. They say the increase is intended to help fund utility operations and major infrastructure projects, including replacement of aging drinking water wells, pipelines, wastewater handling systems, and water pump stations. Crews are also currently working on improvements at Cope Park. According to the city, the investment's designed to improve system reliability and protect public health while addressing aging infrastructure needs across the community. Updated water and sewer rates take effect today and are available through the city and borough of Juneau. U.S. Coast Guard considering home porting up to two major cutters in Juneau, asking residents for feedback as part of its environmental review process. Coast Guard hosted a public open house yesterday at the Juneau Arts and Culture Center, where residents can learn more about the proposal, ask questions, and submit comments. The discussion included the possibility of stationing the Icebreaker stores and another major cutter at Station Juneau. Earlier this month, the Juneau Assembly passed a resolution supporting the effort, citing the economic and strategic benefits of an expanded Coast Guard presence.
4: Right now, the Coast Guard has been selected for the Icebreaker stores, and that's the only vessel that has been selected for Juneau. But, you know, headquarters in the Coast Guard is constantly analyzing where vessels should go, where assets should go.
2: That was Coast Guard civilian Mark Ridgway. The store is expected to be fully upgraded and home ported in Juneau by 2029, although significant vessel improvements and roughly $300 million in supporting infrastructure are still in the planning stages. Now you're up to date with News of the North. I'm Jim Miller.
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6: Juneau weather for America's most beautiful capital city.
7: Mostly cloudy throughout the day with occasional rain from time to time. Our high temperature will be in the upper 50s. We could see a few scattered showers into this evening. Cloudy overnight, low mid to upper 40s. Showers may continue during the day on Thursday with a high in the upper 50s. A 30% chance of rain late Thursday night, low 47. Showers on Friday with a high in the upper 50s. Our next weather update is in less than 30 minutes. This is Juneau Media Center meteorologist Dan Holliday.
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8: Max Mignone is part of that new wave of country artists building a following with plain-spoken, emotional songs that feel lived in. From his album, Night Driving, this is Better Me For You, Brown Eyes.

0: There's Riley Green, and Riley is all over what we used to call them, the tabloids, but that's not what they are anymore, the country music kind of tabloids, saying that, he's not in a good place because Ella's not paying attention to him anymore. Look, they just did a couple of songs together. It doesn't mean that they're joined at the hips. All right, here's a couple of things trending today. Budweiser bought America a beer for its 250th birthday. We'll find out more about that on the Bud commercials. Of course, Taylor Swift and Travis Kelce built a castle inside Madison Square Garden, and a survey named Karen as the most judged name ever. We knew that.
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0: You know, I just figured this out, that we got more stuff going on Friday than just our pre-July 4th festivities. They snuck this in on us, Taku 105, so we call it the July 1st Friday on July 3rd. So there's all kinds of stuff going on downtown because I knew everybody would be there, from the Friday Noon Organ concerts to First Friday Annie Kales. Let me see, First Friday Open House at the Planetarium, the Juno Community Band at Sea Alaska Heritage Plaza, the pre-fireworks contra dance, and of course the fireworks display later on that night.
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2: Mostly cloudy throughout the day with occasional rain from time to time. Our high temperature will be in the upper 50s. We could see a few scattered showers into this evening. Cloudy overnight, Tarlo mid to upper 40s. Showers may continue during the day on Thursday with a high in the upper 50s. A 30% chance of rain late Thursday night, Tarlo 47. Showers on Friday with a high in the upper 50s. Our next weather update is in less than 30 minutes. This is Juno Media Center meteorologist Dan Holliday.
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